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2: 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Today in 1976, Tom Wolfe called the 70s the me decade. At the same time, this me song was big for Fleetwood Mac.

0: singing Aretha for the Cadillac's anniversary. Founded today in 1902, Next will take to the air for National Cheap Flight Day, even though the next singer's probably sitting up in first class.
1: Mrs. Van Rensselaer, may I again extend my sympathy on the loss of your husband?
2: Thank you, Mr. Phillips.
1: In going over Mr. Van Rensselaer's will, he leaves to his first wife, Renee, the stretch of Fifth Avenue from 54th to 59th Streets.
2: Okay.
1: He leaves to his second wife, Gloria, the 50,000 acres of beachfront in Malibu.
2: I see.
1: And to you, Gladys, as the incumbent wife, he has left Le Car by Renault, the fun car that darts in and out of traffic.
2: Oh, boy. Renee will really be disappointed when she hears that.
3: That was Mike Nichols and Elaine May for Le Car by Renault.

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Betty Wright's debut hit from the summer of 68. 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
3: August 22, 2005, the last Jewish settlers leave the Gaza Strip. That happens nearly 40 years after Israel captures the territory during the Six-Day War. The Israeli withdrawal makes way for Palestinian control in Gaza. 1996, in Washington, President Bill Clinton signs welfare reform into law.
4: Today we are ending welfare as we know it. But I hope this day will be remembered not for what it ended, but for what it began.
3: The measure ends guaranteed cash payments to America's poor and demands work from its recipients. 1989, Huey Newton, co-founder of the 60s militant group, the Black Panthers, is shot to death by a drug dealer in Oakland, California. Newton, who struggled with drug addiction, was 47 years old. 1920, Ray Bradbury, the science fiction author whose works include Fahrenheit 451, is born in Waukegan, Illinois. And 1963,
5: never was a cornflake girl. Thought it was a good solution, hanging with the raisin girls.
3: Singer-songwriter Tori Amos is born in Newton, North Carolina. Today in history, August 22nd, Sophia Manos, The Associated Press.
6: Saturday forecast, more of the same here, partly sunny, scattered showers in the afternoon, high of 91, breezy day, south winds 5 to 10 knots, he's around 2 feet, light chop. On the river, your high tide 4 a.m., partly cloudy this evening, low 75, cooler. Sunday, partly sunny and humid, high of 91. Monday, partly sunny, high of 90. 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

0: Today in 2007, the Texas Rangers scored the most runs ever in a single game, topping the Baltimore Orioles by a score of 30-3. Talk about a runaway ball game.
1: And now, the slow dance makeout song of the week.
0: For those who love each other more than they love their cars, I know I'm asking a lot. This song was a big hit in the summer of 74 when I was working at a country club where the golf pro bought a new Cadillac every year around this time. Maybe he was celebrating its anniversary too. All I know is that Cadillac, like the one here, had

Happy birthday to one-time Beach Boy, David Marks, who was just 14 when he played both rhythm and lead guitar on that song, and went on to become one of the most in-demand studio musicians. In other words, David avoided peaking in eighth grade. Married today in 1992, Sting, who, during that wedding bash, sang and played with the reunited Police. Now, if they were smart, Sting and the Police would have played this for his new bride.

family. And that family's just kept growing since the first strip of Gasoline Alley ran today in 1919. You're tuned to That Thing, or even working on Labor Day weekend when we'll give you the Job 40 Countdown. The biggest hits about professions ranked by salary.

0: John Houseman for the investment firm of Smith Barney.
1: Good investments don't walk up, bite you on the bottom, and say, we're here. Finding them takes good old-fashioned hard work. Research. The kind they do at Smith Barney. Smith Barney. They make money the old-fashioned way. They earn it.
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that asks, are we lovers or just friends of distinction? Love or Let Me Be Lonely, also from the Me Decade, so named today in 1976. Blowing out birthday candles with actor, singer, comedian, and former late-night talk host James Corden, one of whose carpool karaoke segments featured Paul McCartney performing this.

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From Elton John, another carpool karaoke rider with birthday boy James Corden. And this next singer sang this next song while riding shotgun with James.

0: The part of Mrs. Hansen was played by Mabel Page. The two women shoppers were Kay Wiley and Barbara Pepper. And the policeman was Emery Parnell.
1: And the announcer who makes everything official was the amazing Bill Quinn.
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17: Welcome to another edition of Nothing But Old 45s. I'm your host, Larry Crack, and every show is designed to bring you some amazing oldies played from actual 45 RPM records. You may even hear some scratches from time to time, just like it used to be when you played your 45s at home. I'll also be giving you a little information about the songs and the artists, plus a little music trivia from time to time. So, let's get going. Let's get to work. Dip, dip, dip, dip.

0: welcome to another edition of Nothing But Old 45s, starting off with a couple of one-hit wonders. That was Ernie K. Doe and his 1961 hit, Mother-in-Law. Ernie K. Doe was an R&B singer and songwriter from New Orleans, and that rather undignified look at his mother-in-law made it all the way to number one on the Billboard Hot 100 chart and stayed on the Billboard R&B chart as number one for 5 weeks. Sadly, Ernie K. Doe passed away in 2001 at the age of 65. We kicked off this edition of Nothing But Old 45s with something my dad kept telling me when I was a teenager, and I'm sure you heard it from your parents. Get a job. The Silhouettes hit number one on the Billboard Hot 100 chart with that song for 2 weeks in 1958, and number one on the Billboard R&B chart for 6 solid weeks.
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0: we covered a lot of distance in that set, 26 miles to 1,000 miles. That was the Heartbeats, and a song many of you will immediately recognize, 1,000 miles away from 1957. Now, the amazing thing is that it wasn't a big hit. Didn't even make the top 40, landing at only number 52 on the Billboard Hot 100 chart. But it hit number 5 on the Billboard R&B chart for the New York City doo-wop group. Now, the reason you may recognize it is because it's been included on many motion picture soundtracks, such as American Graffiti. I opened the set with the Four Preps and their 1958 hit, 26 Miles. The song hit number 2 on the Billboard Hot 100 chart for the California group for 3 weeks. The Four Preps were only active on the pop charts for 3 years, but they stayed active in the 50s, 60s, and 70s, eventually earning them 8 gold singles and 3 gold albums.
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0: Now, there's a song that gives me the urge to go out and get something to snack on, preferably a popsicle. That was Popsicle by Jan and Dean. The song was originally released on their 1963 album, Drag City, but not released as a single until 1966 after Jan Barry's near fatal crash on Dead Man's Curve. I open the set with Jay and the Techniques and their 1967 hit, Keep the Ball Rollin'. The song landed at number 14 on the Billboard Hot 100 chart, sold a million copies, and was given a gold record. The song was one of three hits the group had between 1967 and 1968.
1: Nothing but old 45s.

0: That was James and Bobby Purifier, their number six hit from 1966, I'm Your Puppet. The duo from Florida was a huge R&B act with several hits on the charts in 1966 and 1967. One of their songs, Shake a Tail Feather, was even featured in the blockbuster motion picture, The Blues Brothers. I opened the set with a band from the 60s that's never really stopped working. You heard the Nitty Gritty Dirt Band's House at Pooh Corner, a song originally written by Kenny Loggins based on the popular children's book of the same name. Now, the song itself wasn't a big hit, but because of the children's story, is immediately recognizable. Hey, everybody knows Winnie the Pooh.
1: Nothing but all 45s. Silly songs.
2: Tooling down the highway doing 79. I'm a twin pipe popper and I'm feeling fine. 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I gotta make a date with that chick of mine. I cross the center line, man, you gotta make time. Transfusion, oh man, I got the cotton picking convolutions. I'm never, never, never gonna speed again. 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

head. 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I took a little drink and I'm a feeling right. 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There's a slow poking cat, I'm gonna pass him on the right. Transfusion, I'm a real gone pale face, and that's no illusion. I'm a never, never, never gonna speed again. Pass the claret to me, Barrett. Rolling down the mountain on a rainy day. Oh, when you see me coming, better start to pray. I'm a cutting up the road and I'm the boss all the way. Transfusion, transfusion. Oh, Doc, pardon me for this crazy intrusion. I'm never, never, never gonna speed again. Pump the fluid in me, Louie. I'm burning up the freeway early this morning. I'm a passing everybody. Oh, nothing but corn, man, out of my way. I don't drive with my horn. Transfusion, oh nurse, I'm gonna make a new resolution. I'm never, never, never gonna speed again. Put a gallon in me, Allen. Oh, barnyard drivers are fine.

0: make that type O, huh? Atta boy.
1: That was a silly song, or a novelty record of yesteryear, Transfusion from Nervous Norvus from 1956. Now, back in those days, novelty records sold pretty well, and DJs loved to play them on the air. Transfusion actually hit number 8 on the Billboard Hot 100 chart and made quite a bit of money for old Nervous Norvus. Well, I'm getting a little nervous here because I haven't had my injection of coffee, so I got to get that. I'm going to take a short break, and on the other side of the break, here comes our instrumental portion of this edition of Nothing But Old 45. We'll be right back.

0: I hope you're enjoying this edition of Nothing But Old 45s. Now, there were two songs from 1967 you don't hear on radio anymore for some reason, even though they were major top 40 hits. That was Miriam Makeba and her number 14 1967 hit, Pata Pata. Miriam Makeba from Johannesburg, South Africa, had been performing for years and originally recorded that song in 1957, but it was released 10 years later and became a big international hit overnight. Sadly, she passed away in 2008. We opened the set with another 1967 hit, We Ain't Got Nothing Yet, by the Blues Magoos. It was their only hit. The band broke up and reformed a few times over the years, recording several albums along the way.
1: Nothing But Old 45's instrumental hits.

0: Makes you want to go for a cup of coffee, huh? Billy Joe and the Checkmates, studio musicians, who came up with that hit called Percolator in 1962. The group recorded that particular song, and it became an overnight hit. The song was based on the perky tune used in a Maxwell House coffee jingle, and it was on the Billboard charts for 7 weeks and hit number 10. We opened our instrumental set with Java from 1964, performed by trumpet player Al Hurt. He was born in New Orleans in 1922, sadly passed away in 1999.
1: Join us up on Facebook. Just search for Nothing But Old 45s.

0: That was a set that takes a look at what happens above and below the ocean. That was Bobby Darin's 1960 hit, Beyond the Sea, a song that hit number six for Darin and was a follow-up to his big hit, Mack the Knife. Beyond the Sea actually dates back to 1946, but was made popular in the United States by Benny Goodman in 1958.
1: Nothing but old 45s.
2: 45.

That was Simon and Garfunkel in their 1969 hit, The Boxer. Song at number 7 for the New York City Storytellers, and was one of many hits they had between 1965 and 1982, even though they disbanded and reformed a few times. Paul Simon and Art Garfunkel hooked up in 1957 and recorded at that time as Tom and Jerry. I opened the set with The Byrds and the last top 40 hit they had from 1967 by Back Pages. It was actually written by Bob Dylan and recorded by him in 1964, but the Los Angeles group took a stab at it with their own blend of guitars and vocals. Let's finish out this edition of Nothing But Old 45s with a classic from Johnny Cash.

to be true. I find myself alone when each day's through. Yes, I'll admit that I'm a fool for you, because you're mine.

0: fine, because you're mine. I walk the line.
1: That, of course, Johnny Cash, and not only his first hit from 1956, but his first hit to cross over onto the pop charts of the day. I Walk the Line. It's probably one of the most famous and well-known of Johnny Cash's songs. Well, another edition of Nothing But Old 45s is history, but there's more waiting around the corner. I really get a kick out of playing these records, I'll tell you. I'm Larry Kratger, your host. Join us on Facebook. Nothing But Old 45s is what you look for. And give us a like. I'd like that. Take care, everybody. Talk to you later on.
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2: 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Or they can be reached at 386-222-1540. 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

0: 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We're just taking a quick commercial break. But don't go anywhere. We're coming back with more great music.
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6: Spare me the routine, Ventura. 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May I suggest you yield to the experts on this one? We'll find the porpoise.
7: Whew. 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Of course, that might not do any good. 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It's a dolphin that's been taken. 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I'm sure you already knew that. That's what turns me on about you. Your attention to detail.
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How about one more time around? Well, no, that would make it the second time around. Well, we'll let Shalimar tell you about it. 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

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How about a little Rick James, Super Freak to keep you moving? It's Saturday night.

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Hi, this is Jeff Williams. Welcome to another edition of House of Renewal, remixing and re-energizing the big hits from the 1970s, 80s, and 90s. It's DJ Ashwin on the turntables from Mumbai, India. 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

0: 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Yes, sir. 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
5: 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That's AccuTemp with two C's, .pro. Or they can be reached at 386-222-1540. That's 386-222-1540. You can also meet Chuck and his AccuTemp team at Flagler Beach's First Friday. 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
9: Hi, this is Jeff Williams. Welcome to another edition of House of Renewal. Remixing and re-energizing the big hits from the 1970s, 80s, and 90s. It's DJ Ushwin on the turntables from Mumbai, India. This is House of Renewal.

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Night sky is the focus of that crowd's attention. It's no cosmic collision, just a fireworks show. But they feel it in their hearts when those concussion bombs blow.

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9: Madonna was not only one of the most successful artists of the 1980s, she's practically identified with the 1980s. She set the standard of juxtaposing song and dance and is credited in part with bringing club and house music to the mainstream. Born Madonna Louise Ciccone just outside of Detroit, she moved to New York City in the late 1970s, where she soaked up the late night dance and club culture. She signed to Sire Records in 1983. Holiday was released later that year, and the door was now wide open, and Madonna went into 1984 one of the most promising new faces on the national music scene. Like 1985 was a super year for Madonna. Like a Virgin was one of the biggest singles of that year, and she also did a couple of movies, Vision Quest and Desperately Seeking Susan. Her 1986 release, True Blue, was one of her most renowned and biggest sellers, and it set the stage for her 1987 Blonde Ambition tour. Madonna kept the 90s busy for herself, releasing a controversial book and movie, Truth or Dare, while also releasing a new iconic club song, Vogue. Later that decade, she starred as Evita in Andrew Lloyd Webber's movie version of the same name. For the Classic Artist Spotlight, I'm Larry Ravenswood.

0: taxi.
1: Acme Cab Service, at your service, sir. Where to?
0: Well, I got $1.75. How far can I go?
1: I'd say about right here.
0: Wow, half a block.
1: Hey, I'm not running a charity ward, okay?
0: Oh, that's me, a charity case. I got nothing left.
1: Wait, let me guess. Stock market, real estate, and the lottery?
0: Ditto, ditto, and ditto.
1: Yep.
0: Thought I was going to make it big.
1: Heard it all before. Here, you better take a look at this.
0: Now, what is it?
1: It's a Bible.
0: Bible?
1: Yeah, a Bible. I read it all the time while I'm waiting at the airport.
0: Now, look, I don't need religion. I need investment advice.
1: It's in there.
0: You gotta be kidding.
1: Look, you want help or don't you?
0: Oh, sure.
1: Ever heard of King Solomon?
0: Yeah, he was rich.
1: That's the guy. He's written all kinds of stuff that could keep you away from bad investments. And it's all in the Bible.
0: No kidding.
1: That's right.
0: Say, how much to take me to the Bible bookstore?
1: That's on me. Come on.
0: Oh, great. Could you stop by my mom's?
2: 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Read it. It'll change your life. A Money Minute from Crown Financial Ministries.
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5: August 23rd, 1939. In Moscow, Nazi Germany and the Soviet Union sign a non-aggression pact. The treaty divides Eastern Europe into spheres of Nazi and Soviet influence, just days before the Nazis invade Poland, the start of World War II. 1927. In Boston, Italian-born anarchists Niccolò Sacco and Bartolomeo Vanzetti are executed for the murders of two men during a robbery. 50 years later, Massachusetts Governor Michael Dukakis proclaims that any stigma and disgrace should be forever removed from their names. But controversy over Sacco and Vanzetti's guilt and whether they got a fair trial persists to this day. 2003. Also in Massachusetts, defrocked Roman Catholic priest John Gagan is beaten and strangled to death while serving time in prison. Gagan, who was convicted of child sex abuse, became a symbol of the clergy sex abuse scandal that shook America's Catholic Church. 1926. In New York, silent movie heartthrob Rudolph Valentino, one of film's first major sex symbols, dies from a perforated ulcer. He was 31 years old. And 1960.
6: Getting to know you, putting it my way, but nicely.
5: 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Among his works with composer Richard Rodgers, Oklahoma, South Pacific, The King and I, and The Sound of Music. Today in History, August 23rd. Sandy Kozel, The Associated Press.
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8: Sunday forecast, partly cloudy, spotty showers in the afternoon, high of 88, southeast winds 10 to 15 knots, seas around 2 feet. Light chop. On the river, your high tide 528, pollen count 7.4, which is medium high. Cloudy this evening, low 73. Monday, partly cloudy, high of 92. Tuesday, sun, high of 91. 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
2: 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Or they can be reached at 386-222-1540. That's 386-222-1540. You can also meet Chuck and his AccuTemp team at Flagler Beach's First Friday. 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

This is your local announcer speaking, and talk about a shock. Well, that's what you get when you plug in a microphone while standing in a puddle of orange juice.

0: His group, Van Halen, sold over 80 million records worldwide and inducted into the Rock and Roll Hall of Fame.
1: What got us to getting a record deal is the same thing that made that record succeed, which is we just played everywhere nonstop. We were on the road for 11 months supporting that record. We did 23 gigs in 25 days in England alone. And then we came home after 11 months of touring, and Warner Brothers goes, "You owe us $3 million and a new album." And we went, "How does that work?" Anyway, I won't get into that. But
0: Eddie Van Halen's legacy lives forever.
1: The bottom line is we believed in ourselves, and we wouldn't take no for an answer.

0: is finally open. 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
2: 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Everyone is welcome at the Flagler Beach Democratic Club. 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
4: 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What is a rip current? 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As the sand on the bottom of the shoreline is constantly moving and shifting, rip currents are constantly disappearing and popping up in different locations. 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Generally, the bigger the waves, the greater the chance of a rip current. 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Our advice to inexperienced swimmers is this: when in doubt, don't go out. 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

0: Ladies and gentlemen, welcome to the Classic Artist Spotlight with Larry Ravenswood as he rewinds back in time and spotlights an artist from yesteryear.
1: Rush.
2: This group from Canada is really in a class by themselves. Rush were never really considered commercial, not exactly straight-ahead rock, not heavy metal, and prog rock seems to be more fitting for groups like Emerson, Lake & Palmer, and Yes. Rush is simply Rush, a trio of gifted musicians who would fit no category other than their own. The group formed in Toronto in the late 60s. The members at that time were Alex Lifeson on guitar, Geddy Lee on bass, and John Rutsey on drums. In the early going, Rush had a Cream influence in their music. In 1974, Rutsey left the group and was replaced by Neil Peart, who became the group's chief lyricist and moved Rush into a more sophisticated and cerebral direction. The group released many albums and the occasional single, but it was the 1976 album 2112 that Rush was noticed as a band to be reckoned with and established a unique sound combining Lifeson's complex guitar work, Lee's high-pitched vocals, and Peart's energetic drumming. As the 1970s continued, Rush kept going right through releasing albums and picking up more hardcore fans. By 1980, they released Permanent Waves and had a very favorable FM radio hit with this song. The group's next album was called Moving Pictures, and Tom Sawyer was another very popular song that they had on FM radio.

Throughout the years, Rush has had a cult of hardcore followers. This was measured on the album charts more than the singles charts. In the 1990s, the group continued to tour and record, but Neil Peart had a series of personal tragedies. He lost his daughter in an automobile accident and lost his wife to cancer. So the band took a break, but got back in the studio again, and Rush is still very active in the 21st century. An upcoming release called Clockwork Angels is planned for release in 2012. As mentioned earlier, Rush was never really considered a hit singles-making band, but they did have one top 40 record, and that was back in 1982. The song was called New World Man, and here it is, as we present Rush on the Classic Artist Spotlight.

0: 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I'm Larry Ravenswood, engineer Daryl Jurgensen. Thank you very much for listening.
1: Hey, I got a joke for you. How do surfers say hi to each other? They wave. 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

0: Hey, you.
1: Yes, pardon?
0: You're kind of dressed funny, aren't you?
1: Well, I suppose, maybe I am, yes.
0: Well, you look like you got some bread. How'd you like to buy a ticket?
1: I don't know what you mean by bread.
0: Oh, money, you know, dollars.
1: Oh, yes, I have some money. I have a pound note.
0: What the heck's a pound note?
1: It's English money. I have it to spend. I was given it.
0: Oh. Shoot.
1: I want to do something with it, something good.
0: Well, the best thing I could tell you about is just the Beach Boys.
1: Oh, the Wilsons. Murray Wilson's sons. No,
0: I didn't know you knew them.
1: I know Murray very well.
0: Murray very well.
1: Yes, I met him.
2: Right, well, see you, sure. Yeah.
1: I'd like to see those chaps because they're very good.
0: Okay.
1: Can I come?
0: Yeah, well, just tell you what. Go to any A&W hamburger stand.
1: Yes.
0: And
1: they'd look at me and laugh, though, wouldn't they?
0: That's what I'm trying to get them to do.
1: Uh-huh. Well, I'd like to see...
0: Because I like to see foreigners maligned.
1: Well, I'd like to come. I'm not prepared to be insulted by you, sir, but I will come to the show.
0: I'm not insulting you. I'm just telling you you're kind of messed up and you look kind of funny for this country.
1: I don't like your face at all.
0: Well, maybe that's because I have a beard. The Beach Boys.

0: Poplar Beach.
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4: August 23rd, 1939. In Moscow, Nazi Germany and the Soviet Union sign a non-aggression pact. The treaty divides Eastern Europe into spheres of Nazi and Soviet influence, just days before the Nazis invade Poland, the start of World War II. 1927. In Boston, Italian-born anarchists Niccolò Sacco and Bartolomeo Vanzetti are executed for the murders of two men during a robbery. 50 years later, Massachusetts Governor Michael Dukakis proclaims that any stigma and disgrace should be forever removed from their names. But controversy over Sacco and Vanzetti's guilt and whether they got a fair trial persists to this day. 2003. Also in Massachusetts, defrocked Roman Catholic priest John Gagan is beaten and strangled to death while serving time in prison. Gagan, who was convicted of child sex abuse, became a symbol of the clergy sex abuse scandal that shook America's Catholic Church. 1926. In New York, silent movie heartthrob Rudolph Valentino, one of film's first major sex symbols, dies from a perforated ulcer. He was 31 years old. And 1960.
5: Getting to know you, putting it my way, but nicely.
4: Oscar Hammerstein, the Broadway librettist, dies in Doylestown, Pennsylvania at age 65. Among his works with composer Richard Rodgers, Oklahoma, South Pacific, The King and I, and The Sound of Music. Today in history, August 23rd. Sandy Kozel, The Associated Press.
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7: Sunday forecast, partly cloudy, spotty showers in the afternoon, high of 88, southeast winds 10 to 15 knots, seas around 2 feet. Light chop. On the river, your high tide 528, pollen count 7.4, which is medium high. Cloudy this evening, low 73. Monday, partly cloudy, high of 92. Tuesday, sun, high of 91. 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
1: August 23, 1939. In Moscow, Nazi Germany and the Soviet Union sign a non-aggression pact. The treaty divides Eastern Europe into spheres of Nazi and Soviet influence, just days before the Nazis invade Poland, the start of World War II. 1927. In Boston, Italian-born anarchists Niccolò Sacco and Bartolomeo Vanzetti are executed for the murders of two men during a robbery. 50 years later, Massachusetts Governor Michael Dukakis proclaims that any stigma and disgrace should be forever removed from their names. But controversy over Sacco and Vanzetti's guilt and whether they got a fair trial persists to this day. 2003. Also in Massachusetts, defrocked Roman Catholic priest John Gagan is beaten and strangled to death while serving time in prison. Gagan, who was convicted of child sex abuse, became a symbol of the clergy sex abuse scandal that shook America's Catholic Church. 1926. In New York, silent movie heartthrob Rudolph Valentino, one of film's first major sex symbols, dies from a perforated ulcer. He was 31 years old. And 1960.
2: Getting to know you, putting it my way, but nicely.
1: Oscar Hammerstein, the Broadway librettist, dies in Doylestown, Pennsylvania at age 65. Among his works with composer Richard Rodgers, Oklahoma, South Pacific, The King and I, and The Sound of Music. Today in History, August 23rd, Sandy Kozel, The Associated Press.
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0: Why do we ignore the things that give us pause?
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0: That don't feel right? 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
1: For each other.
0: Because all of this matters. 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
4: Sunday forecast, partly cloudy, spotty showers in the afternoon, high of 88, southeast winds 10 to 15 knots, seas around 2 feet. Light chop. On the river, your high tide 528, pollen count 7.4, which is medium high. Cloudy this evening, low 73. Monday, partly cloudy, high of 92. Tuesday, sun, high of 91. 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
1: 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Did you know that marine biologists estimate that only two-thirds of marine life have been documented and studied? 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
1: August 23, 1939. In Moscow, Nazi Germany and the Soviet Union sign a non-aggression pact. The treaty divides Eastern Europe into spheres of Nazi and Soviet influence, just days before the Nazis invade Poland, the start of World War II. 1927. In Boston, Italian-born anarchists Niccolò Sacco and Bartolomeo Vanzetti are executed for the murders of two men during a robbery. 50 years later, Massachusetts Governor Michael Dukakis proclaims that any stigma and disgrace should be forever removed from their names. But controversy over Sacco and Vanzetti's guilt and whether they got a fair trial persists to this day. 2003. Also in Massachusetts, defrocked Roman Catholic priest John Gagan is beaten and strangled to death while serving time in prison. Gagan, who was convicted of child sex abuse, became a symbol of the clergy sex abuse scandal that shook America's Catholic Church. 1926. In New York, silent movie heartthrob Rudolph Valentino, one of film's first major sex symbols, dies from a perforated ulcer. He was 31 years old. And 1960.
2: Getting to know you, putting it my way, but nicely.
1: Oscar Hammerstein, the Broadway librettist, dies in Doylestown, Pennsylvania at age 65. Among his works with composer Richard Rodgers, Oklahoma, South Pacific, The King and I, and The Sound of Music. Today in History, August 23rd. Sandy Kozel, The Associated Press.
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0: You're not going to sing. You're going to do what I tell you. 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
1: it. 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
2: August 23rd.
3: Sunday forecast, partly cloudy, spotty showers in the afternoon, high of 88, southeast winds 10 to 15 knots, seas around 2 feet, light chop. On the river, your high tide 528, pollen count 7.4, which is medium high. Cloudy this evening, low 73. Monday, partly cloudy, high of 92. Tuesday, sun, high of 91. 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

0: Joey, we have something here for our special visitors. 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
1: Thank you. Thanks a lot.
0: Sure. You ever been in a cockpit before?
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0: 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Farm under me. 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
2: 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Is this thing on?
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1: You are listening to Jimmy Jeff's Lost Oldies. 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True oldies.

0: was Big Deal Neil Sedaka right here on Toontown Radio. He's hiding from the sun, and I can't blame him. I got that rash thing going on, too, there. That sun just kind of, well, we're not going to get into that already. We're going to be here for 2 hours. Stick around. We got a bunch of my old crusty records. Jippy Jeff has a lot of old crusty records to play, so you stick around. Zoom, zoom, zoom. We got to make room for all these tunes.
1: I got a stack of records here, a stack of records there. I got records scattered all over everywhere.
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0: Jiffy Jeff has billions and billions
1: of records. 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

Oh, no. Don't go. It's the Toontown Radio Show. That's another crossover artist, guy, Ronnie McDowell. You're never too old to rock and roll. 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
1: On the outskirts of Midland City is the simple suburban home of Benton Harbor. Monday through Friday, during the hours of 9 to 5, Harbor is employed as a simple shoe clerk by a Midland City department store. However, on weekends, the simple shoe clerk quickly dons feathers and beak in order to swing into swift action as the crime-fighting, crusading Capon Chicken Man.
4: Oh, feathered fighter. It's Saturday morning. Time to rise up and strike terrific terror into the hearts of criminals everywhere. Come on, up and at 'em.
5: Mother, I want to sleep.
4: Benton, you can't sleep. The commissioner's expecting you at the office.
5: Call him and tell him I'm sick, Mother.
4: Chicken Man is sick.
5: Tell him I have chicken pox.
4: Now get up out of that bed.
5: I'm up.
4: Stand up on your feet.
5: I'm on. Where are they?
4: Your feet.
5: My wings.
4: On the floor where you left them.
5: On the floor where I left them. There's only one wing here, Mother.
4: Now I want you to brush your teeth, wash up, and get into your chicken suit.
5: I can't find the other wing. Where's the other wing, Mother?
4: What about under the bed?
5: Now, Mother, what would another wing be doing under the bed?
4: Just look under the bed.
5: I'm looking. I don't know what another wing would be doing. I found it. I don't know how this stupid wing got under the bed anyway.
4: Maybe it just flew there. Watch your head.
5: Maybe it just flew there. Watch your...
4: Benton, answer me.
5: Call the office,
4: What's
5: Mother.
4: Wrong?
5: Call the office. I can't go.
4: Why not? What's wrong?
5: I've broken it, Mother.
4: Your wing? You've broken your wing.
5: My head.
4: Your head?
5: I'll need a big bandage, a tall pitcher of iced tea.
4: Benton!
5: A pile of comic books and lots of sleep,
4: Benton!
5: Mother. Especially sleep. Lots and lots of it. All I can get.
4: Oh, don't you think you'd be more comfortable sleeping on the bed rather than under it?
5: Yes, I'll just painfully pull myself up on the bed.
4: All right, that's it.
5: I'm up. I'm dressing.
4: I'll give you 30 seconds.
5: Don't need it.
4: I'll give you 20 seconds to zip up and ship out.
5: So long, Mother, and don't wait up.
4: Benton, don't you dare fly out that bed.
1: But wait. Didn't the winged warrior leave the house without brushing his teeth?
4: Brush his teeth? Are you kidding? I can't even get him to eat his lumpy oatmeal.
1: Well, it's plain to see our hero is bound for a cavity. Can you combat those that cheat and steal without brushing after every meal? Wouldn't he be bolder with a fresh-smelling molar? Can he be trusted with a dingy bicusp?
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0: These boys were called the Spearmen. I don't know if I had anything to do with lifesavers or not. But they're singing about their little one. We're dancing with the autumn teen sound on Toontown Radio. Hard to believe, man. Yes, we're in the final week and week and a half, or maybe give or take a few days, depending on where you're listening to me right now. That's it. Summer's shot. We're going to hit the Labor Day weekend, and a lot of kids are already back to school and college. Not me. I'm still hanging around down the beach because I just can't get enough of that stuff here, down on the sand. And it's kind of the last hot week, I suppose. And we're having a good time, you know, watching girls, and you know how it is. And,
1: a grown man naked?
0: Oh, no, I don't want to. Oh, jeez.
2: Jiffy Jeff.
0: This is Steve Voss. It's called Carrie.

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0: I would prefer a bigger hunk than that. Not just a little piece. You're listening to Toontown Radio here with Jiffy Jeff's Lost Oldies, and we're playing all the songs that they kind of missed back in the 50s and 60s when those big radio stations decided that they just weren't worth playing. And, you know, I got 65,000 of them. Some of them just aren't very good, you know. I guess we can't say that last one was... Well, you could see why maybe they didn't play it.
1: Yeah, obviously.
0: This is Davy Jones and the Monkees doing it on his own here.

0: 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It's just waiting to be heard again.
1: They sold over 1 million records a month. The Dave Clark

0: the day Clark Five became the huge monster that rock and popular music is today. That's fantastic. Man, what a great piece of history.
1: Well, let's open up that barn door and see what comes out.
2: Mount your horses and strap on that saddle. Here comes some old-time country music. Yeah!

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Hello, baby. Be sure to catch my Memories with Minnesota Mike Chase feature each week on Jiffy Jeff's Lost Oldies. You'll get the backstory about a Minnesota and Upper Midwest band or artist and hear their music, complete songs, something you'll not find anywhere else. Baby, you know what I like.

0: That's a tuned down round wonder. We wonder how the heck it was still around. No, it's not that bad. I can kind of relate to it, you know, after a 12-pack or so. Spinning, whirling around, that's kind of what it's like. That was the Peppermint Trolley. We're playing music from the 50s and 60s, all the songs the other station just never wanted to play.
1: Some songs were once called disasters. Radio stations refused to play them. The press mocked them. But they were wrong, because the very songs that were banned, criticized, and tossed aside ended up becoming the foundation of 1950s rock and roll. Today we're talking about songs that flopped hard at first, then turned history on its head and became timeless hits. Tutti Frutti, Little Richard. Tutti Frutti confused radio programmers. Too loud, too wild, too far outside the rules. But when Little Richard screamed that legendary opening line, every boundary collapsed. The song spread like wildfire, turning doubt into excitement. From being labeled uncontrollable, Tutti Frutti became the explosion that truly gave birth to rock and roll. Not just a hit, it became the foundation of everything rebellious that followed.

0: What a great tune. Really underrated band. They were called The Robs. They had a pretty good one-hit wonder. It was called Race with the Wind. And Dick Clark got a hold of them, and he was pushing them, too. They were on Where the Action Is as the house band with Paul Revere and the Raiders. But they just never quite hooked, but they had a lot more great tunes. So if you ever get a chance to look up The Robs, I think you'll find a whole bunch more of their music you're going to enjoy.
1: The Beatles!
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4: I think you're all f***ed in the head. 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I'm going to have fun and you're going to have fun. We're all going to have so much fun we'll need plastic surgery to remove our smiles. 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I'm on a pilgrimage to see a moose. 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

Welcome back, rock lovers. Today, we're digging into the dusty crates of music history to uncover 10 unforgettable one-hit wonders from the 1960s. These tracks stormed the charts, defined the era, and then, just like that, faded into obscurity. You'll know the songs, but do you remember the names behind them? Let's find out. Count 5, Psychotic Reaction. Psychedelic punk before punk had a name. Psychotic Reaction was raw, chaotic, and totally hypnotic. It hit number 5 on the Billboard charts and put these California teens on the map, if only for a moment. The song's fuzzy guitar and faux Yardbirds rave-up section made it a favorite among garage rock fans.

They were weird and wonderful, and gone by 1969. But their one hit remains a staple on compilations and retro playlists. Lip Sync TV footage still survives, showcasing their strange, snarling energy.

Well, hello, this is Colonel Marlon Flanders speaking, and it's time now for a great song with no words. This week's instrumental tune

0: This week's instrumental tune on Toontown is from 1963, a group called The Pretenders, Surfer's Dream. Bringing back those memories. Remember back then when we listened to the transistor radio, we could listen all day and keep waiting in anticipation as to what the next song's going to be, or maybe your favorite one is coming up. Whatever. That thing was glued to our ear, wasn't it? And it was just the fun time of our life.
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0: The Fabulous Drifters featuring Benny King. I think they did what I did up on the roof. 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Oh, great time. Can't get away with that no more.
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0: Here's Dickie Lee.

That's a little different for Dickie Lee. His claim to fame, of course, was Patches and Tell Laura I Love Her. He had some great crossover songs, too. Here's, I'm going to tell you about my adventures in the kitchen here 20 years ago. So I'll be right back.

That was actually a song about Jiffy Jeff and his beeps. Yeah, 20 years ago in Jiffy's kitchen, we laid the plans to make us the rich man. And, well, you know, things went a little astray there, and the cat had their kittens, but that had nothing to do with me having to go away or anything. Actually, they just put me in protective custody. And so you think, you don't know, Jiffy Jeff is not my real name. You know, I'm in hiding. I'm incognito here in Toontown Radio, playing in the old sandbox, playing oldies, and just minding my own biz. I have to.

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0: And it's almost over, son of a gun. Ah, that lucky old son, Chuck Reed.

0: that last smooch. Well, you get it while you can, guys, you know. Well, we are the station with the most technical difficulties, and we'd like to kind of try to connect up with Mr. Mike Chase down there in Kenya, Minnesota, see if it's raining or what the heck's happening in his life. But we seem to be having problems doing that all the time. It's me or it's the wires, because I'm pushing buttons and pulling wires and just, well, let's try it again.
1: 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Our feature today is the Del Counts from 1961 to 2024, a band from North Minneapolis, Minnesota. The backstory, Charles Shane, at age 9, was hit by a car, broke both bones in his lower leg, was disabled for 18 months, saw a guitar across the room, taught himself to play, no formal music training. Next door, a lady played a Lowry organ. Charles watched, learned to play at age 12. His dad entered him in a talent contest. Charles won it. Played a guitar solo of Charming Billy. Charles saw music and dancing made people happy. He played in Minneapolis All-City Orchestra, but could not read music. Once Charles heard a song, though, he could play it. Watching the Ed Sullivan Show, Charles decided he had to have a band. April 61, he picked kids a few blocks of his home, taught them to play. Bill Soley bass, Tom Lundquist rhythm guitar, Charles Shane lead guitar, and DeLeon Lefebvre on drums. Drummer Dell counted his songs, so Charles named his band after the drummer, the Del Counts. Their first gig was at Marigold Ballroom in Minneapolis. Charles, at age 14, had to sneak in to play drums that night. He was underage. Their first 45 at K-Bank Studios in Minneapolis, 1964. Band members were Tony Priest on drums, Bob Phelan bass, Tom Lundquist guitar, and Charles Shane on keys. It was released on the Soma label April of 65, a cover of the 1956 Shirley and Lee song, Let the Good Times Roll. Number 36 on the WDGY survey in Minneapolis. When the band hit the chorus, let it roll, fights erupted at the Marigold Ballroom. The B-side, Bird Dog, was a song Charles created in 5 minutes at K-Bank that day so that they had a B-side. Here's a memory. As a teen, a day after the Del Counts gig, a girl and her mother came to Charles' parents' home in North Minneapolis. Seems Frank Prout of the Avantes had kept her teenage daughter out late the prior night. Told the girl he was Charles Shane. Well, that got cleared up pretty quick. Their second 45, spring of 67, the Del Counts recorded at Dove Studios in Bloomington, Minnesota. Steve Miller guitar, Bob Phelan bass, Kelly Vincent drums, Charles Shane on keys. The B-side was a Charles Shane creation with another guy. Ira Harlicker, son of Amos, wanted the Del Counts to record What Is the Reason. This tune was named a 4-star hit by Record World magazine, debuted KDWB on April of 67 at number 36, peaked at number 4, also charted WDGY that same month at number 28, peaked at number 13. This song sold 20,000 copies in the Twin Cities in 2 weeks. Could have been a breakout tune for a national tour, but Chicago's WLS radio station had a habit of flipping the record to establish WLS rock and roll as a hitmaker. The Rascals released Come On Up with What Is the Reason as their B-side. So when WLS flipped the disc, the Rascals version scuttled the Del Counts' thought of having a breakout tune. September 68 at the Minneapolis National Guard Armory, the Del Counts opened for the Rascals. Felix Cavallari told Charles Shane that he liked the Del Counts version of that song, insisted they play it that night. On that same bill, Joe Tex, Tommy Boyce and Bobby Hart, the Moody Blues, and Tiny Tim. Let's now hear the Del Counts' biggest two smashes, Let the Good Times Roll from March of 64 and What Is the Reason from April 1967. Next week, part two of the Del Counts, who earned a huge award. This is Minnesota Mike saying, baby, you know what I like.

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greatest music ever made and the greatest music ever played. And we're doing it right here on Jimmy Jeff's Lost Oldies. One of my favorite songs and my favorite time of the year, Friday, is TGIF, just the time of the week. As summer's kind of winding down here, you know, we ain't got much left, so we're trying to make the most of it. There it is, the Eagles. That's what I'm always waiting for. Because that and Fridays and eating and, of course, getting out of the sandbox. Yeah, I'm kind of stuck. You've been listening to Jiffy Jeff's Lost Oldies. Broadcasting live from our sewage sucking service station in Scanlon, Minnesota, right down here in my own personal dungeon. That's where we store all these records. I don't know about you, but I sit here and just bring back all the memories and the things and so much fun we had back as kids. Trying to relive it right here with you, sharing some of these tunes, I guess. Well, whatever. Well, be sure to stay tuned to the station you happen to be listening to right now, because this was the fastest 2 hours in rock and roll radio. And there's a whole bunch more coming. It's not the end of the oldies.

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14: 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It's Yacht Rock Radio. I'm Captain Adam, and I've got a red, white, and blue striped captain's hat on to enjoy the 4th of July weekend with all my best friends right here on the Yacht That Rocks. We've got a lot of fun planned for you today. Patriotic fun in honor of the holiday. The Five Fave today is a special edition Five Fave. We're going to feature the top five songs from the Billboard Hot 100 from the 4th of July weekend of 1976. Plus, we're going to get very patriotic with Kenny Loggins. Some fun audio there. And I'll give you an update on my appearance schedule as I travel the United States spreading the Yacht Rock lifestyle. But first, we get real American with Joey Scarberry and the greatest American hero. 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

Yacht Rock Radio, we are proud to sail back to San Diego for the next installment of the San Diego Yacht Rock Festival. I'm Captain Adam. I'll be your host and MC once again for this amazing show. The next date is September 19th, bands to be determined. So if you were going to go to this anyway, get your tickets early before it sells out. The last one sold out. This one most likely will too. 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And let's keep the Independence Day weekend cheer flowing with Sweet Freedom. It's Michael McDonald celebrating all of our sweet freedom on Yacht Rock Radio.

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1: Saturday in the park, I think it was the 4th of July.
0: And you may be happy to know 4th of July will not fall on a Saturday again for 11 more years. It won't be until July 4th, 2037. That Saturday in the Park from Chicago will have special relevance like it does this weekend.

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I'm Captain Adam. So glad you're here with me. 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

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Stay with us. 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Now, this is a double Yacht Rocker, not only Yacht Rock, but it's got nautical lyrics in the title. It's Sinking in an Ocean of Tears on Yacht Rock Radio.

Classic yacht that softly rocks, Yacht Rock Radio. I'm Captain Adam. I'm going to be in Peoria at the end of the month, Friday night, July 31st, to host an MC, a great show with the Monsters of Yacht, premier Nashville-based Yacht Rock tribute band. I've worked with them before. These guys are awesome. I've got a ticket link on our website, yachtrockradio.com, right on the riverfront in Peoria, July 31st. I love traveling the country and hosting Yacht Rock events. I did one a couple of weeks ago in Nashville with Ambrosia. They performed this song to perfection, How Much I Feel, on Yacht Rock Radio.

0: Lionel Richie, he is, he's been resting all night long. He fell ill on stage the first night of his tour with Earth, Wind & Fire. Rushed to the hospital. Everything's fine, though. His family has reported he's recovering nicely. He'll be back on stage soon. And he was in good spirits from the start. He joked that while he was on stage and he got sick, got a little dizzy, really, he took a seat during the song Dancing on the Ceiling. And he said that's the first time he's ever performed Dancing on the Ceiling while sitting on the floor. All right, I'm Captain Adam. Time now for the Yacht Rock Song of the Day. And with the holiday weekend, 4th of July, we go to 1975 with an artist who is on the fringe of Yacht Rock. We play a few of his songs once in a while. They fit in nicely here between the Yacht Rock tracks. And this one's perfect for the holiday weekend. Happy 4th of July with Philadelphia Freedom from Elton John. It's not exactly Yacht Rock, but it's on Yacht Rock Radio.
1: I used to

That was Elton John's sixth number one hit during the early to mid-1970s. And it was our Yacht Rock song of the day, Philadelphia Freedom, on a very freedom-esque, freedom-packed, freedom-inspired weekend. Happy 4th of July, 250 years. We're so glad you're celebrating the weekend with us on the Yacht That Rocks. And we look forward to some audio from Kenny Loggins we'll feature coming up soon that's very, very patriotic. Stay with us and get a double dose of patriotism from Kenny Loggins on the way on Yacht Rock Radio with Pablo Cruz. Now, one of our favorite deep cuts from the cruise. This is Island Woman on Yacht Rock Radio.

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1: 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Did you know that there are literally hundreds of shark species? All told, there are almost 500 species of shark, including angel, bullhead, carpet, and dogfish sharks, not to mention weasel, mackerel, crocodile, zebra, and even cat sharks. They range in size from a few inches to 40 feet long, living in a wide range of habitats and boasting a strange assortment of physical characteristics. Once again, guys, this is Josh the Walrus from Surf 97.3, and now back to the music.
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Christopher Cross, think of Laura on the Yacht That Rocks. 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All right, Facebook fans, if you like our Facebook page, please slide on over and join our Facebook group. 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We talk about smooth music like Bobby Caldwell. This is What You Won't Do for Love on Yacht Rock Radio. I guess.

All right, guys, let me help you out. Here is that song you requested for your lovely lady. It's from Firefall. You Are the Woman on Yacht Rock Radio. And yes, this song is for you.

What a great song from the Xanadu soundtrack. That was Olivia Newton-John and Cliff Richard doing Suddenly. It reached number 20 on the Billboard Hot 100 in 1981. All right, a five fave is coming up around the corner for Steve White. We're going to let him take over the ship's wheel and play DJ. And if you would like to play DJ and hear your five favorite songs of all time right here on Yacht Rock Radio, all you have to do is get me the list. Email's probably the easiest, adam@yachtrockradio.com. All right, we sail on with a double yacht rocker. That's a yacht rock song that has a yachty title or yachty lyrics. This is Sinking in an Ocean of Tears from Stephen Bishop on Yacht Rock Radio.

That certified yacht rock from Dwayne Ford. It was called Lovin' and Losin' You on Yacht Rock Radio, the home for the most certified yacht rock. And let's keep it going with Roger Vidoris. This one's called Get Used to It on the Yacht That Rocks.

There you have it, classic yacht from Ozark Mountain Daredevils. It was Jackie Blue on Yacht Rock Radio. My name is Captain Adam. We have sailed our way into a five fave. This is Steve White and his list of five favorite songs of all time. If you want to get in on this, just send me your list through email, adam@yachtrockradio.com. We begin in the fifth position, Robbie Dupree. This is Steal Away on Yacht Rock Radio, number five.

Number four, that was James Ingram with Patty Austin, Baby Come to Me on Yacht Rock Radio. This is a five fave for our winner this week, Steve White. Very smooth list, Steve, and it gets even easier with our third song on the list. From the Commodores, It's Easy, like Sunday Morning on Yacht Rock Radio, number three.

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A young Graham Nash and Alan Clark and Tony Hicks, the Hollies. Man, those guys could harmonize. Good tune there. Look Through Any Window. It's 8 after 9. Ken Landau. How to do, kids? Sunday, August 23rd, fourth Sunday of the month. We have one more. Hang on here. Yeah, we have one more Sunday left. Full moon on the 27th, I'm reading here. So here we are. It's partly cloudy. We have a 20% chance of rain this afternoon and a high of 87. We're in the belly of hurricane season. So far, we're doing good. Lots of wind shear out there. It was the Saharan dust. I'm not seeing those really golden sunsets as much now, which means the Saharan dust might be getting out of here a little bit. But we have a lot of wind shear, which is cool. There's one thing down there. I think it has like a 50% chance of development, but it looks like it's going to swing north. We're looking at so far, like kind of like last year, about the same thing. All these things, they come out, but they don't have any oomph, and they're kind of just swinging north. Hopefully it'll stay that way. Rick Springfield, 77 today. You know, 77, most people are like, okay, got to go look at Keynes. He's up on stage tearing it up. Happy birthday to Rick Springfield. It's the Surf. Good morning.

0: Community Radio for Flagler Beach, Surf 97.3 XDC. Recorded that back in the 80s. They didn't know where to make the music video. Richard Branson owned the record label. He's like, let's do it in my house. We can party, ride ATVs, and that's what they did. XDC, Generals, and Majors. Rolling Stones before that. We heard Rick Springfield, 77 today. 20 after 9 with Ken Landau. I can't hear myself, man. Hang on one second. Got to crank up the tinnitus in my right ear. Okay, here we are. Here we go. Nice morning outside. Had the windows down on the way up, which is kind of rare for August, frankly, and not even the humidity, kind of low. But we're looking at partly cloudy skies for today, a 20% chance of rain, and a high of 87. It's currently 80 out there. European Village Farmers Market, looking for stuff to do today from noon to 4. Want to hear something? 386-643-4732. And I've got some ZZ Top coming up next here on The Surf.
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2: On December 16th, 2025, the Palm Coast City Council officially adopted an ordinance allowing residents to keep backyard chickens. 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Roosters are prohibited. Eligibility is limited to homesteaded single-family properties that are not part of an HOA, homeowners association. Rental properties are excluded unless the property owner provides written approval. This ordinance builds on the success of the backyard chicken pilot program launched on May 13, 2025, which allowed 50 residents to apply for permits to keep up to 4 chickens. For more information, please contact the City of Palm Coast. Thank you.
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2: 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Oh yeah, they make off a affogato. 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It's ice cream with a shot of espresso. And yes, it is that good. If you have any questions about their cool and refreshing drinks, ices, or ice creams, they are there Sunday to Thursday, 12:30 to 7:30, Friday and Saturday, 12:30 to 9. They can be reached at 386-338-3072. That's 386-338-3072. They look forward to helping you enjoy something really good. Uncle Luigi's Authentic Italian Ice from New York. 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

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Stephen Stills wrote that supposedly about Grace Slick. It's Rock and Roll Woman. It's a Buffalo Springfield Kids Association, Allman Brothers Band, ZZ Top, thinking of Frank Beard on this Sunday. It was easy to remember him because he was the only guy that didn't have a beard in the band, Frank Beard, their drummer. But anyway, RIP. 9:40 with Ken Landau, Sunday morning session of Rock and Roll Kids. Kind of a cloudy, cool day right now. It's like 80 degrees and low humidity. Kind of nice for August. Get out there and enjoy it. Columbia House is closing. It's going away. I didn't know it was still around, frankly. Remember Columbia House, the record deal thing? Any 7 records or tapes? They've been around since 1955, I'm reading here. I had no idea. I guess they were still around in some capacity. They were

0: just doing DVDs, but they are closing their doors. Want to hear something? 386-643-4732. By request, some Billy Paul. Let me get back here.
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2: August 23rd, 1939. In Moscow, Nazi Germany and the Soviet Union sign a non-aggression pact. The treaty divides Eastern Europe into spheres of Nazi and Soviet influence, just days before the Nazis invade Poland, the start of World War II. 1927. In Boston, Italian-born anarchists Niccolò Sacco and Bartolomeo Vanzetti are executed for the murders of two men during a robbery. 50 years later, Massachusetts Governor Michael Dukakis proclaims that any stigma and disgrace should be forever removed from their names. But controversy over Sacco and Vanzetti's guilt and whether they got a fair trial persists to this day. 2003. Also in Massachusetts, defrocked Roman Catholic priest John Gagan is beaten and strangled to death while serving time in prison. Gagan, who was convicted of child sex abuse, became a symbol of the clergy sex abuse scandal that shook America's Catholic Church. 1926. In New York, silent movie heartthrob Rudolph Valentino, one of film's first major sex symbols, dies from a perforated ulcer. He was 31 years old. And 1960.
3: Getting to know you, putting it my way, but nicely.
2: Oscar Hammerstein, the Broadway librettist, dies in Doylestown, Pennsylvania at age 65. Among his works with composer Richard Rodgers, Oklahoma, South Pacific, The King and I, and The Sound of Music. Today in History, August 23rd. Sandy Kozel, The Associated Press.
0: Sunday forecast, partly cloudy, spotty showers in the afternoon, high of 88, southeast winds 10 to 15 knots, seas around 2 feet, light chop. On the river, your high tide 528, pollen count 7.4, which is medium high. Cloudy this evening, low 73. Monday, partly cloudy, high of 92. Tuesday, sun, high of 91. 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Surf 97.3. 944, it's 80 degrees at Painter's Hill.

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Susanna Hoffs and the Bengals and Susanna Hoffs and the Bengals and Susanna Hoffs. Did I mention she's in the... Anyway, she's got a solo LP coming out, I think. A bit after 10 with Ken Landau. Sunday morning session of rock and roll. You want to hear something, give me a shout. Beatle break coming up at 20 after. In the meantime, speaking of phones, some ELO here on the surf.

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1: Thank you, Pirates. Yes.
0: Argent before that. We heard ELO as well. 1022 with Ken Landau. It's the Sunday morning session of rock and roll. From the waterways, reading about this kid up in, I believe it's Virginia. He was fishing in a lake. 8-year-old kid caught a piranha. Somebody obviously let their pet piranha out. Yeah, a piranha. He's like, is that a catfish, Dad? And it was like a piranha. Unbelievable. And what else here? Rhode Island. Oh, a tractor trailer over in Rhode Island. Rolled over, flipped, lost 20 tons of squid in the highway. That stinks. Okay, we're going to take a break. I've got your Beatle break when we get back here. Enough of the silliness.
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0: I wasn't interested in following up Sergeant Pepper. What I was going for was to forget about Sergeant Pepper and just get back to basic music.
1: We ended up being more of a band again, and that's what I always love. I love being in a band.
2: So I sing the song of love.
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1: I love the White Album.

But, you know, you can't live with what they identify you by. No. I mean, I think that's like, what, 2 years ago we had bad publicity. Purely because we weren't sticking to the image that everyone had of us, you know. And it took them a while to get used to the change, you know, because they suddenly had to realise that we weren't four happy little mop tops leaping about for you, you know, doing whatever you wanted. We were doing what we wanted a bit more. And it really worried a lot of people. But it's okay now, they just think we're crazy. So we're allowed to do what we like now.

0: Community Radio for Flagler Beach, Surf 97.3. Your Beatle break for this Sunday. Unplugged Paul and Blackbird. We heard a Kansas City Hey Hey, old Lieber and Stoller classic. Dear Prudence as well. John wrote that for Mia Farrow's sister, Prudence Farrow, while he was in India. P.S. I Love You. Andy White on drums on that one. We heard While My Guitar Gently Weeps. If I Needed Someone. Song written by George. It's 10:47. How to do? It's Ken Landau. Surfers for Autism, Saturday, August 29th, 8 to 4 p.m. Happening right around 7th and 8th Street here in Flagler Beach, 8 to 4, 29th. That's, looks like next Sunday. We're going to take a quick break, check your weather. Back in a bit with some Boston on the surf. Hang tight.
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2: August 23rd, 1939. In Moscow, Nazi Germany and the Soviet Union sign a non-aggression pact. The treaty divides Eastern Europe into spheres of Nazi and Soviet influence, just days before the Nazis invade Poland, the start of World War II. 1927. In Boston, Italian-born anarchists Niccolò Sacco and Bartolomeo Vanzetti are executed for the murders of two men during a robbery. 50 years later, Massachusetts Governor Michael Dukakis proclaims that any stigma and disgrace should be forever removed from their names. But controversy over Sacco and Vanzetti's guilt and whether they got a fair trial persists to this day. 2003. Also in Massachusetts, defrocked Roman Catholic priest John Gagan is beaten and strangled to death while serving time in prison. Gagan, who was convicted of child sex abuse, became a symbol of the clergy sex abuse scandal that shook America's Catholic Church. 1926. In New York, silent movie heartthrob Rudolph Valentino, one of film's first major sex symbols, dies from a perforated ulcer. He was 31 years old. And 1960.
3: Getting to know you, putting it my way, but nicely.
2: Oscar Hammerstein, the Broadway librettist, dies in Doylestown, Pennsylvania at age 65. Among his works with composer Richard Rodgers, Oklahoma, South Pacific, The King and I, and The Sound of Music. Today in history, August 23rd. Sandy Kozel, The Associated Press.
0: Sunday forecast, partly cloudy, spotty showers in the afternoon, high of 88, southeast winds 10 to 15 knots, seas around 2 feet, light chop. On the river, your high tide 528, pollen count 7.4, which is medium high. Cloudy this evening, low 73. Monday, partly cloudy, high of 92. Tuesday, sun, high of 91. 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
4: 10:51, 83 degrees at Mantanza Inlet with vegetarian Tom Scholes and Boston.

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Community Radio for Flagler Beach, Surf 97.3, Eric Burden and his band The Animals from England. They are a little after 11 with Ken Landau. Sunday morning session of rock and roll. And I want to hear something. Give me a shout, 386-643-4732. Jeannie, Barbara Eden, is 95 today. How cool is that, kids?

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0: 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Guess who? No, not the guess who. Guess who? That's Bread. Last song they recorded, then they broke up. David Gates didn't want to rock out. Someone approached David Gates like 10 years ago, talking about a Bread reunion. He's like, everyone's dead. I think the bass player's still around, but a lot of the key guys are no longer with us. Blues Image, Ride Captain Ride, and Stiletto, some Billy Joel. 11:20 with Ken Landau, Sunday morning session of rock and roll, and it's weather gone wild. It's El Nino, I guess. Hawaii's getting another inch of rain. We had those fires out in Indiana. They're still without power, supposedly. Also, Nevada fires as well. Supposedly, El Nino, strongest one ever. We're going to get a cooler and a wetter winter. Wetter winter. Okay. And, hopefully, we don't get another one of those weird freezes. You know, it was like, it was better than a hurricane because, you know, we didn't lose power for 10 days. But it's like, okay, $2,000 of landscaping gone. Hopefully, we don't get another freeze like that. That was weird. We're going to take a break. Some Hall & Oates when we get back here. Want to hear something? 386-643-4732.
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0: 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Surf 97.3 is sending good vibes to Mike Love. May see the Beach Boys get back on the road in the fall. Heard the Tubes before that. Al Stewart, Cheech and Chong, Eric My Eye. I had to do it. It was in the deep cut file. 11:46 with Ken Landau. Sunday morning session of rock and roll. Looking good here. Cool of 73. Low of 73 tonight. How nice is that? And humidity staying down too. Green Dave is up at noon today. Have a great day. Have a great week. No, I'm knocking on the wooden console. No hurricanes, hopefully, as we approach the peak. Have a great one. You too. Other side of this break.
1: 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Sunday forecast, partly cloudy, spotty showers in the afternoon, high of 88, southeast winds 10 to 15 knots, seas around 2 feet, light chop. On the river, your high tide 528, pollen count 7.4, which is medium high. Cloudy this evening, low 73. Monday, partly cloudy, high of 92. Tuesday, sun, high of 91. 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
1: 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In the mid-1800s, as the hostilities between the Spanish forces based in St. Augustine and the French forces based near today's Jacksonville escalated, Flagler Beach became the scene for a dramatic part of the history. The inconclusive naval battle that was waged offshore took a strange turn in a violent storm and overtook the French ships, pushing them south and wrecking them on the beach somewhere near Mosquito Lagoon. The surviving soldiers and crew made their way north along the beach through today's Flagler County to the Matanzas River, where they attempted to surrender when a brutal massacre then ensued. Learn more with a visit to Fort Matanzas. It's just north of Flagler Beach on A1A. Flagler Beach, part of Florida's unique history.
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6: Hey, I like that hat, man. 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

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A little Elvis Presley there before we had George Michael and Phil Collins hanging out on this wonderful Sunday afternoon. Thank you once again for hanging out with us here today. My name is DJ Green Dave, and I'll be here till about 3 o'clock spinning some tunes and having some fun. If you got a request, 366-434-7732, or pretty soon you'll be able to go to our Facebook. I'm just about to put a post up there. And, we'll get things rolling, get things going, and get ready to shake, rattle, roll, have a good time. I don't know what I'm saying. I'm tired, you know. I had a number of doubles this week DJing, and it's kind of been a bit of a long week for me. But, let's see. We're going to head on back to the 90s here. We got Blues Traveler here, and this is Hook. Right here in your summer fun station, Surf 97.3 FM, FlagstaffBeachRadio.com.

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Going back to the 70s. 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

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That is Manfred Mann with Pretty Flamingo. Hey, it is Surfers for Autism. This is a surfing event happening Saturday, August 29th from 8 a.m. to 4 p.m. right at in between South 7th and 8th Streets right here in Flagler Beach. So if you want to go check that out, that is once again Surfers for Autism. And that is a Saturday, August 29th from 8 a.m. to 4 p.m. between South 7th and 8th Street here in Flagler Beach. Pretty cool Surfers for Autism. We got some more Man for Man. We're going to do a double shot of them. Here's one of their big hits, Doo Wah Diddy, keeping it in the 60s here on the surf.

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8: This day in rock history for August 23rd. Keith Moon was born on this day in 1947. In 1965, security guards turned the hose on about 200 Rolling Stones fans in Manchester after they broke down the barriers awaiting the band to arrive for a performance. In 1974, John Lennon reports seeing a UFO in the skies of New York City.
9: I saw a UFO, and it went down the river, turned right at the United Nations, turn left and then down the river. It wasn't a helicopter, it wasn't a balloon, and it was so near.
10: And you look what, sort of round, just, white, just innocent, like, and silent.
9: Silent, and it looked dark, like black or grey in the middle, and had white lights, just looked like light bulbs, you know? Just going off, on, off, on, off, on, blink, blink, blink, blink.
8: And in 1985, Aerosmith kicks off the Done With Mirrors tour in East Troy, Wisconsin. 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
11: Sunday forecast, partly cloudy, spotty showers in the afternoon, high of 88, southeast winds 10 to 15 knots, seas around 2 feet, light chop. On the river, your high tide 528, pollen count 7.4, which is medium high. Cloudy this evening, low 73. Monday, partly cloudy, high of 92. Tuesday, sun, high of 91. 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
1: 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Hey, coming up, I believe next week we have the first Friday of September. Maybe not next week, maybe the week after, but it's coming up fast. It's Friday, September 4th from 6 to 9 p.m. here at Veterans Park in downtown Flagler Beach. The band is going to be Glory. They're a girl-powered rock, pop, and dance band, and you can bring a lawn chair. They're going to have food and local vendors and businesses, a kids' fun zone and activities, family-oriented fun for the whole family, and more. So looking forward to First Friday here in Flagler Beach, brought to you by Surf 97.3 FM and the city of Flagler Beach, as well as Compass by Margaritaville. So looking forward to First Friday Flagler Beach. This will actually be the first one I haven't been to in a very long time due to Pyramid picking up a separate gig. So I sadly will not be there running sound like I usually am. But we got a really cool guy who will be there running sound in my stead. So looking forward to hearing all the great things about First Friday coming up in just a few short weeks. We got some Kenny Loggins coming at you, going back to 1979. This is it here on your Summer Fun Station, The Surf.

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Like Tim over here, he asked for this one from the Bee Gees, and I have to grab this one here real quick. 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Going out to Tim, Kentucky guy Tim there, by request.

0: out on the west coast of America, a new sound was born, the surfing sound. The boys who invented it are making their first television appearance in Britain on Ready, Steady, Go. The Beach Boys.
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9: 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And soon, the only Defender. 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

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That is live going back to the big 90s there with I Alone. We got a few more requests coming at you. We're going to have this one here for Mr. Glenn Evans. He wanted to hear some Ho Daddy, so we got that coming at you here in just a few seconds. And if you got a request, you can call 366-433-4732 or go to our Facebook page at Surf 97.3 FM. We got some Ho Daddies coming at you for Mr. Glenn Evans right now.

0: are your place for the classic Top Down Top 40 sound. So join us for the fast-paced fun, the best hits ever, the jingles, the commercials you haven't heard in a zillion years, and lots more. It's all right here on
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0: This is your 97.3 FM News Minute. Rapidly escalating disruption of fertilizer supplies is raising alarms among governments, farmers, and international organizations, with experts warning the world it could be heading towards a major food crisis. Now the news, Supreme Court is set to hear oral arguments Monday in a closely watched case that could reshape how millions of Americans vote, focusing on a deceptively simple question with sweeping implications. What votes count on Election Day? And Savannah Guthrie is renewing pleas to neighbors, friends, and residents of Tucson, Arizona, to jog their memories in the hopes of sparking new leads in the disappearance of her mother, Nancy. And U.S. Ambassador to the U.N., Mike Waltz, said Sunday that all options should be on the table as tensions escalate between the U.S. and Iran, including potential strikes on an Iranian nuclear power plant and other vital infrastructure. And Cuba's deputy foreign minister said the military is preparing for possible U.S. aggression and ruled out negotiating its political system as tensions rise. And President Donald Trump's nomination, Republican Senator Mark Wayne Mullen of Oklahoma, to be the next head of the U.S. Department of Homeland Security on Sunday advanced toward final confirmation after Senate voted 54-37 to limit debate on this appointment. And President Donald Trump said that he'll be sending immigration and customs enforcement agents on Monday to help out Transportation Security Administration personnel in U.S. airports. Quote, on Monday, ICE will be going to airports to help out wonderful TSA agents who have stayed and not get paid. This is Cam Kirk for your News in a Minute for 97.3 FM. Have a great day, everyone.
1: This is AP News Minute. The U.S. military says the aircraft carrier USS George Washington is now operating in the Middle East. It is replacing the USS Abraham Lincoln, which has been at sea for more than 250 straight days. There are reports of crew stress, poor mental health, and supply shortages on board. A charter aircraft crashed in a remote area of western Alaska, according to the U.S. military. All eight people on board were killed. The woman who allegedly plotted to bomb the New York State Capitol is under arrest and faces a federal terrorism charge. Authorities say Jessica Bowie believed laws were being passed that were an affront to Islam. Jurors heard a recorded interview of Dwayne Davis telling investigators that his nephew shot and killed Tupac Shakur. Davis is on trial in Las Vegas, accused of orchestrating Shakur's death in 1996. He spoke to investigators in 2008, years after his nephew died.
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3: August 23rd, 1939. In Moscow, Nazi Germany and the Soviet Union sign a non-aggression pact. The treaty divides Eastern Europe into spheres of Nazi and Soviet influence, just days before the Nazis invade Poland, the start of World War II. 1927. In Boston, Italian-born anarchists Niccolò Sacco and Bartolomeo Vanzetti are executed for the murders of two men during a robbery. 50 years later, Massachusetts Governor Michael Dukakis proclaims that any stigma and disgrace should be forever removed from their names. But controversy over Sacco and Vanzetti's guilt and whether they got a fair trial persists to this day. 2003. Also in Massachusetts, defrocked Roman Catholic priest John Gagin is beaten and strangled to death while serving time in prison. Gagin, who was convicted of child sex abuse, became a symbol of the clergy sex abuse scandal that shook America's Catholic Church. 1926. In New York, silent movie heartthrob Rudolph Valentino, one of film's first major sex symbols, dies from a perforated ulcer. He was 31 years old. And 1960.
4: Getting to know you, putting it my way, but nicely.
3: Oscar Hammerstein, the Broadway librettist, dies in Doylestown, Pennsylvania at age 65. Among his works with composer Richard Rodgers, Oklahoma, South Pacific, The King and I, and The Sound of Music. Today in History, August 23rd. Sandy Kozel, The Associated Press.
5: Sunday forecast, partly cloudy, spotty showers in the afternoon, high of 88, southeast winds 10 to 15 knots, seas around 2 feet, light chop. On the river, your high tide 528, pollen count 7.4, which is medium high. Cloudy this evening, low 73. Monday, partly cloudy, high of 92. Tuesday, sun, high of 91. 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
6: My God, look at this mess. Hey, Darth Vader's gonna be here. Should we maybe clean the place up? Ah, it's okay, he won't mind.
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2: 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That's AccuTemp with two C's, .pro. 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That's 386-222-1540. You can also meet Chuck and his AccuTemp team at Flagler Beach's First Friday. 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

Yeah, double shot of the cherry drops there, going out by request to Dave, who's listening to us here in Flagler Beach today. Thank you for listening, and thank you for the request. That was Cherry Drops featuring Christian Love with You're Not Alone. Before that, we had Dennis Stefano, the original voice of the Buckinghams, and the Cherry Drops going out by request. And before that, we had another couple of requests going out to Teresa, who's also listening to us here in Flagler Beach. That was Culture Club, Karma Chameleon, and the Beatles with Obla Di Obla Da. Thank you once again. If you got a request, 3664344732, or you can go to our Facebook page at Surf 97.3 FM. We got some Jimmy Buffett on the way, the Eagles, and then a check-in with some sponsors, some news, and all that other fun stuff here on the Surf 97.3 FM.

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4: 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Barnhills is the home of the Maryland crab cakes and other seafood. 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
3: This is BBC News, the headlines. Ukraine's former defence minister, Mykhailo Fedorov, has told the BBC he stands by his call for nationwide elections, even though the country is at war. Mr. Fedorov, who was sacked last month, said it was his moral right to start that conversation and that a vote was inevitable sooner or later. An investigation has been launched into the operators of a shopping centre in Ukraine where 16 people were killed in a Russian attack on Friday. A supermarket director is being investigated for suspected criminal negligence after it remained open despite warnings. The Canadian Prime Minister Mark Carney has said a trade war with the United States isn't Canada's choice, but his country is ready to retaliate after being attacked. And day two of the World Humanoid Robot Games is underway in Beijing. The competition aims to test robot abilities at a range of sports and skills, including firefighting and table tennis.
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5: 2013, Linda Ronstadt tells AARP that she can't sing a note due to Parkinson's disease. Ronstadt was diagnosed with progressive supranuclear palsy 8 months earlier, but experienced its symptoms as much as 8 years earlier. Ronstadt has limited mobility and severe back pain and has not performed since 2009.
8: Mr. Question Man.
9: For
5: 1978, Steve Martin's hit King Tut is RIAA certified gold. True or false, his backing band, the Two-Ton Commons, was actually the Nitty Gritty Dirt Band. Answer, did you say false?
10: Yeah, I did.
5: No, you're wrong. That's right. Band leader John McEwen has been friends with Steve Martin since high school. And, in fact, John taught Steve how to play the banjo at age 17.
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12: 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Baby, baby, falling in love. I'm falling in love.
5: Although Tommy Reynolds left the band over 2 years earlier, replaced by Alan Dennison, they still hit number one as Hamilton, Joe Frank, and Reynolds, August 23, 1975.
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14: Sunday forecast, partly cloudy, spotty showers in the afternoon, high of 88, southeast winds 10 to 15 knots, seas around 2 feet, light chop. On the river, your high tide 528, pollen count 7.4, which is medium high. Cloudy this evening, low 73. Monday, partly cloudy, high of 92. Tuesday, sun, high of 91. 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

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Thank you all so much for hanging out. I hope you have an amazing rest of your day. Coming up next, we have Greatest Hits USA with the one, the only, Chuck Matthews. I got one last song to play for you guys. It's my favorite band, Green Day. Here is Time of Your Life. Thank you all, and I hope to see you back here tomorrow, or for you to hear me back here tomorrow, however that works. Here's a little Green Day.

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3: Hey guys, it's Josh again from 97.3 FM with another ocean fun fact. Did you know that shark embryos actually attack each other? Sharks are so tough, their embryos are known to attack one another in the womb. The largest embryo in a shark litter is known to eat its fellow embryos in an act known as intrauterine cannibalism. Researchers looked at this phenomenon in sand tiger sharks, noting that while 12 litter mates may start out the journey, all but one is devoured by the biggest in the group. That strategy allows sand tiger sharks to have much larger babies at birth than other shark species, making the little ones relatively safe from other predators. Guys, this has been Josh from Surf 97.3 with another ocean fun fact.
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0: from 74. That's Randy Bachman from BTO. Who got the title for that tune after hearing a DJ in Canada whose trademark line on the radio was, "This is Daryl B. I'm CFUN, and I'm taking care of business." How was that? Playing America's favorites, I'm Chuck Matthews on Greatest Hits USA. Once again, welcome to our three-hour musical mind excursion. Coming up on today's show, we'll be counting around the American charts for the third week in August. I'll be taking your request at 855-USA-HITS. In the second hour, I'll go back to 1976. And to finish off, a top five countdown from 1963.
1: Let's count around.
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0: Kicking things off at number five, we've got the Buckinghams, who came out of Chicago with Dennis Tufano on the lead. Here's Mercy, Mercy, Mercy.

0: Buckingham's number 5 on Greatest Hits USA. It's now time to pick up the phone and call us on our nationwide toll-free hotline. Here's the number to call. 855-USA-HITS. Who's on the phone?
1: Hello, wow. This is Gary from Middletown. I'd like to hear Grand Funk Railroad, Locomotion, 1974.

At number three, the marvelous Marvin Gaye from 73 with a tune that sold over 4 million copies. That's Let's Get It On. Next up on Greatest Hits USA, we've got Creedence with their last single to reach the top 10. Matter of fact, after Tom Fogerty left the group and Stu Cook and Doug Clifford demanded more to do with the band's direction, it all fell apart. Here's Sweet Hitchhiker.

0: number four, the Reverend Al Green from 72, who just 5 years earlier was waxing cars back in Grand Rapids. That's I'm Still in Love with You. Did you make any quests yet? 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Hey, coming up next, they read it in Variety. Plus, I've got the birthday bunch.
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7, a 75 archive from JT, James Taylor. He was inducted into the Rock and Roll Hall of Fame by Paul McCartney. That's how sweet it is. Next on Greatest Hits USA, we've got Variety Magazine, who in 65 ran an ad for a new TV show. Showing up for the audition were people like Stephen Stills, composer Paul Williams, Danny Hutton, who would later join Three Dog Night, and the soon-to-be mass murderer Charles Manson. The name of the new show?

0: Naturally.
1: From 1972, that was Gilbert O'Sullivan with Alone Again Naturally, number one this week. It's now time for the birthday bunch. Here we go. Yay! Here are some birthdays for this week in August. On the 19th, it's Ginger Baker. He hit the cans for Cream. And Elliot Lurie of Looking Glass. He gave you Brandy. On August 20th, it's James Pankow. He was a founding member and trombonist for Chicago. And soul singer Isaac Hayes. He was chef on South Park. Hey, children. On August 21, it's Jackie DeShannon. She put a little love in your heart. And Kenny Rogers. His biggest hit came from the pen of Lionel Richie with Lady. And last, on August 22, it's Ron Dante, who before becoming Barry Manilow's producer, sang the lead on big hits like Sugar Sugar as the Archies. And this one as the Cufflinks. From the fall of 69, it's Tracy on Greatest Hits USA.

0: attorney, that's Rita Coolidge, who, when asked what she wanted in her divorce from Kris Kristofferson in 1980, replied, nothing. Next on Greatest Hits USA, I've got one from Jan and Dean. Plus, one of your requests could be next.
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2: August 23rd, 1939. In Moscow, Nazi Germany and the Soviet Union sign a non-aggression pact. The treaty divides Eastern Europe into spheres of Nazi and Soviet influence, just days before the Nazis invade Poland, the start of World War II. 1927. In Boston, Italian-born anarchists Niccolò Sacco and

0: Bartolomeo Vanzetti are executed for the murders of two men during a robbery. 50 years later, Massachusetts Governor Michael Dukakis proclaims that any stigma and disgrace should be forever removed from their names. But controversy over Sacco and Vanzetti's guilt and whether they got a fair trial persists to this day. 2003, also in Massachusetts, defrocked Roman Catholic priest John Gagan is beaten and strangled to death while serving time in prison. Gagan, who was convicted of child sex abuse, became a symbol of the clergy sex abuse scandal that shook America's Catholic Church. 1926, in New York, silent movie heartthrob Rudolph Valentino, one of film's first major sex symbols, dies from a perforated ulcer. He was 31 years old. And 1960.
1: Getting to know you, putting it my way, but nicely.
0: Oscar Hammerstein, the Broadway librettist, dies in Doylestown, Pennsylvania at age 65. Among his works with composer Richard Rodgers, Oklahoma, South Pacific, The King and I, and The Sound of Music. Today in history, August 23rd, Sandy Kozel, The Associated Press.

0: 10 and number 8, Jan and Dean from 63. It's now that time to pick up the phone and call us on our nationwide toll-free hotline. Here comes the number. 855-USA-HITS. Who's on the phone?
1: Cindy from Pawcatuck. I'd like to hear Jim Croce's Time in the Bottle.
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1: At number 7 is Kenny Rogers in the first edition with a song that was actually written about the Korean War, but it filled the bill in 69. Coming up next hour on Greatest Hits USA, he was pronounced dead. Plus, the scientists were excited. Stay tuned. 1976 is next.
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0: Sunday forecast, partly cloudy, spotty showers in the afternoon, high of 88, southeast winds 10 to 15 knots, seas around 2 feet, light chop. On the river, your high tide 528, pollen count 7.4, which is medium high. Cloudy this evening, low 73. Monday, partly cloudy, high of 92. Tuesday, sun, high of 91. 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
1: As a community not-for-profit radio station, we'd like to talk about the Flagler Beach School. Located at Daytona Avenue between 8th and 9th Streets, the original one-room schoolhouse built in 1916 was updated by George Moody in 1923, and the new school opened up in 1925. The school was closed for a time after World War II. When it reopened, one or two teachers would teach there, depending on the enrollment. The school was permanently closed in the mid-1970s. With the help of a state historical grant, the school property was acquired by the city of Flagler Beach to be developed as the Wickline Community Center. Today it houses the Flagler Beach Library, the Flagler County Council on Aging, and adult education classrooms surrounded by a city park. The community center adjoins the Betty Steflick Memorial Preserve. And now you know just a little bit more about our beautiful city of Flagler Beach, Florida.
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0: one. That's Elton John and Kiki D with Don't Go Breaking My Heart, which became Elton's biggest hit in the 70s.
1: 1976.
0: Playing America's favorites, I'm Chuck Matthews on Greatest Hits USA. Next up, oh, the voice, Lou Rawls, who back in 1958 was touring the South with a gospel group called The Travelers. Anyhow, one day he was involved in a car crash where he was pronounced dead at the scene. Well, after arriving at the hospital, the doctors found out that he wasn't dead, but in a coma, which wound up lasting for 5.5 days. He spent a year recuperating, and it was several months before his memory returned. He considered the crash a life-changing event. Here's You'll Never Find Another Love Like Mine.

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came out of Hotlanta in 1976, and that instrument in the middle of the song, that's not a xylophone, it's a marimba. Next up on Greatest Hits USA, Chicago, with a tune that was abruptly removed from the airwaves, as many radio stations found If You Leave Me Now on their Chicago 10 LP. Here's Another Rainy Day in New York City.

the saddest day of my life. I called you here today for a bit of bad news. I won't be able to see you anymore because of my obligations and the ties that you have. We've been meeting here every day. And since this is our last day together, I want to hold you just one more time. When you turn and walk away, don't look back. I want to remember you just like this. Let's just keep.

0: number 7 is the Manhattans with a tune that Columbia record execs held back for 14 months over fears of releasing a slow ballad during the peak of the disco era. That's Kiss and Say Goodbye. Hey, coming up next on Greatest Hits USA, he threatened her. Plus, it was the air conditioner.
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Number two, that's Wings, who really knew all of the people in that song, from Sister Susie to Brother John. They were all friends and relatives of Paul McCartney. That's Let 'Em In. Next on Greatest Hits USA, one of my favorite soul vocalists, Candy Staton, who said that before this song was written, she told her producer of a night when her ex-husband picked her up in a hotel room in Vegas and threatened to throw her off a balcony. Here's Young Hearts Run Free.

At number 14 this week, Seals and Crofts with Get Closer on Greatest Hits USA. It's August 1976. Here are the headlines. From Philadelphia, 29 people are dead and another 182 have become sick after attending an American Legion convention held at the Bellevue Stratford Hotel. The problem was traced to the building's air conditioning system. This will become known as Legionnaire's disease. And from the Republican convention in Kansas City, Gerald Ford gets the 1,130 votes needed to make the run for the White House. Teaming up for vice president is Senator John Dole of Kansas. This will become known as Legionnaire's disease. And from the Republican convention in Kansas City, Gerald Ford gets the 1,130 votes needed to make the run for the White House.

and from the Olympics in Montreal. It looks like Bruce Jenner is going to be the big celebrity out of the Summer Games. Jenner set a new world record in the decathlon. And on Tuesday night, everybody tuned in to watch their favorite doctor on ABC. It's Marcus Welby, MD.

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0: 27 is Queen from 1976 with a song written by their bass player, John Deacon, who also wrote Another One Bites the Dust. Coming up next on Greatest Hits USA, the sun was going down. Plus, it was a reissue. Stay tuned as 1976 continues.
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2: August 23, 1939. In Moscow, Nazi Germany and the Soviet Union sign a non-aggression pact. The treaty divides Eastern Europe into spheres of Nazi and Soviet influence, just days before the Nazis invade Poland, the start of World War II. 1927. In Boston, Italian-born anarchists Niccolò Sacco and Bartolomeo Vanzetti are executed for the murders of two men during a robbery. 50 years later, Massachusetts Governor Michael Dukakis proclaims that any stigma and disgrace should be forever removed from their names. But controversy over Sacco and Vanzetti's guilt and whether they got a fair trial persists to this day. 2003. Also in Massachusetts, defrocked Roman Catholic priest John Gagan is beaten and strangled to death while serving time in prison. Gagan, who was convicted of child sex abuse, became a symbol of the clergy sex abuse scandal that shook America's Catholic Church. 1926. In New York, silent movie heartthrob Rudolph Valentino, one of film's first major sex symbols, dies from a perforated ulcer. He was 31 years old. And 1960.
3: Getting to know you, putting it my way, but nicely.
2: Oscar Hammerstein, the Broadway librettist, dies in Doylestown, Pennsylvania at age 65. Among his works with composer Richard Rodgers, Oklahoma, South Pacific, The King and I, and The Sound of Music. Today in History, August 23rd. Sandy Kozell, The Associated Press.
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At number 18 is Peter Frampton, who said that he wrote that song on a beach as the sun was going down. That's when he came up with the line, "The shadows grow so long before my eyes." Next on Greatest Hits USA, we've got the Beatles with our highest charting reissued song. Here's

0: one that was War, whose founding member Lonnie Jordan said they lifted the melody from a Burger King commercial. Remember, have it your way? It's the same as, 'cause it's summer. Now I'm hungry. Well, that wraps up 1976. Coming up next hour on Greatest Hits USA, he was stuck in a hotel room. Plus, I've got the top five countdown for this week in 1963.
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0: number 14, The Grassroots, with their biggest selling single in 69. 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
0: Playing America's favorites, I'm Mr. Music Chuck Matthews on Greatest Hits USA. Next up, Donna Summer, who won an Academy Award for Best Song in 79 for this.

0: 20, Three Dog Night from 1974. It's now time to light up the phones from coast to coast. Just dial this number. 855-USA-HITS. Who's on the phone?
1: Hi, this is Roxy from beautiful Braselton, Georgia. 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

0: 9, Burton Cummings and the Guess Who from 69. They were asked by RCA Records to record another ballad after These Eyes was such a big hit. At first, they refused, but after a record executive told them, quote, "You'll never have to bust your ass for the rest of your lives," unquote, they wrote laughing. Did you make an eQuest yet? 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Hey, coming up next, I've got a lost hit from BJ Thomas.
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Thomas at number 11 is BJ Thomas from 1970. He sang at Elvis's funeral. That's I Just Can't Help Believin'. Next up on Greatest Hits USA, I've got an e-quest from Vicky Gentry, who would like to hear Sweet Cherry Wine by Tommy James. 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

cut from their All Summer Long album. Next on Greatest Hits USA, Walter Egan, who actually sang a part of this song for game show host Chuck Woolery when Egan appeared as a contestant on Scrabble.

0: Elton John with a 75 archive with the only single released from his Captain Fantastic album. That's Someone Save My Life Tonight. Up next on Greatest Hits USA, I've got the top five countdown for this week in 1963.
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0: 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In fact, it's his voice on this track. 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
0: Next on Greatest Hits USA, Leslie Gore, who gets her boyfriend back in a sequel. Here's Judy's Turn to Cry.

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0: Next on Greatest Hits USA, the King, Elvis Presley. We just celebrated the 49th anniversary of the passing of the greatest entertainer of all time this past week. Here's a tune that John Lennon, as a celebrity guest, voted as a miss on a BBC TV show called Jukebox Jury. Here's You're the Devil in Disguise.
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1: 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Here's Blowin' in the Wind.
2: I

0: Number two is Peter, Paul, and Mary, who picked up two Grammys for Blown in the Wind. Next on Greatest Hits USA, I've got the number one record for this week in 1963.
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0: Hey, coming up next weekend, we'll be taking more of your requests. In hour two, we'll squeeze through a wormhole to 1965. And to finish off, a top five countdown from 1970. Until then, it's been a hoot, I gotta scoot. Remember, do what you want, dig what you do, because baby, that's what life is all about. Have a great week. Adios.
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5: 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Did you know that sharks used to be bigger than buildings? As huge as some sharks in the oceans may be, their ancestors were even more impressive. 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
13: Somewhere in New Jersey, there's this guy named Dave who has this giant 60s record collection and this pirate radio station in his attic with a transmitter he built from the Allied catalog. 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

let's have a good time, everybody. Because that crazy pirate broadcaster, that's me. I'm back on the radio with a brand new edition of my Relics and Rarities show.

gonna be doing some 20 today. That is a marvelous record. And it really is, because it came out on the Marvelous record label. He has a 45 released by Alvin Cash and the Registers, who of course had a big hit record in early 65. This was a song called Twine Time that became a number 14 Billboard hit record. And Paul Millard from Fond du Lac, Wisconsin, he said, you know, Twine Time would be a cool record to open up your radio program with. But, you know, Paul Millard, he's known as Flipside Paul. Okay, well, that wasn't a flip side, but it was kind of like an alternate to Twine Time, because it was called Unwind the Twine. Alvin Cash and the Registers from the summer of 65, a record which peaked. It peaked on the Billboard charts at number 134. Yes, Alvin Cash and the Registers. Let's unwind some 45s out of my Relics and Rarities vault. Sound of the Easy Beats. Monday.

here from the spring of 1967. That record went to number 16 on the Billboard charts. The band from Australia, the Easy Beats, and Friday on My Mind. I got my little girl on my mind, because it's Friday.

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Yes, that's Bobby Garrett. Bobby Garrett on the Mirrorwood record label there from March of 1966. A song very popular on the soul scene. Bobby Garrett.

me. All you gotta do is turn Dave the Rave loose. Turn me loose in a record store. I'll find a lot of cool records. That's from November of 1963 on the ABC Paramount record label, Royal Robbins. Turn me loose and turn me over and over.

0: Sound of the Dave Clark 5. I think I loved almost every 45 they ever put out. That, of course, was a song originally done by Bobby Day. There was a flip side of Rockin' Robin from 1958 and Dave Clark 5. They just did a great cover of that song, and it became a big hit for them over and over.
1: It's a Relics and Rarities Stone Song.

Dave the Rave Smash 45. That's from 1965. The band out of Lexington, Kentucky. Well, at least they got airplay in Lexington, Kentucky. Yeah, they love that record on WLAP, 6:30 a.m. The sound of the Torquays on the Lemco record label. 45 is called It's Me, Not You. Once again, the group called the Torquays.

I've got a question for my audience. Be honest now, did you turn your speakers up just a little bit louder when that record came on? Because that's what I did here in the studio. I love that record. Came out on the Bang record label. The group called The Strangelovers. A couple of guys from Australia. Well, not really. Just three Jewish guys out of Brooklyn, New York. But they tried to pretend like it was a band out of Australia. The Strangelovers. The song was called Carolyn. And I love that record so much, I had my DJ at my wedding spin that record. Because I think it did very well for people dancing out on the dance floor. You know, people still ask me, how was your wedding? Well, it was a swinging wedding. Yes, it was swinging, all right. Right, Linda Rush? Not that she was there, but I think she knows.

0: Yeah, it's going to be a swinging wedding. Sound of the Visions. The Visions on the Big Top record label from 1962.
1: 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Home of Relics and Rarities.
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from November of 1962. Yeah, what a great instrumental that was. Originally released as by the Rebels, and then it came out as the Rockin' Rebels on the Swan record label. I love it, and it's a true to my show, because my show basically debuts on late Friday night, you know, midnight Friday Eastern time, and it's it goes all through the weekend on different stations. So for me, spinning records on the radio, it's definitely a wild weekend. Once again, the Rockin' Rebels, are from the Rockin' Rebels to the Rockin' Berries. Send it out to Thomas Van Dorum. Congratulations, he got himself a great job.

1965. A group that was big over there in England. Didn't have nearly a lot of success here in America, but they had some great 45s. The Rockin' Berries, released here in America on the Reprise record label, a song co-written by Jimmy Wisner and Billy Jackson. Once again, the Rockin' Berries and a song called What in the World? Come Over You. Once again, going out to Thomas Van Dorn. You see, getting that college degree landed you that big job, Thomas. You're making the big bucks now. So for those of you that are still in school and, you know, maybe getting a little bit tired of school, well, hang in there. Don't be a dropout. Yeah, stay in school and make a lot of money. Here's James Brown and the Famous Flames.

0: audience at the college radio station and end up spinning records for all of you. Dave the Rave, your record geek with the records you seek. That's James Brown and the Famous Flames on the King record label. And the song was called Don't Be a Dropout.
1: 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Here comes another Relics and Rarities

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3: Sunday forecast, partly cloudy, spotty showers in the afternoon, high of 88, southeast winds 10 to 15 knots, seas around 2 feet, light chop. On the river, your high tide 528, pollen count 7.4, which is medium high. Cloudy this evening, low 73. Monday, partly cloudy, high of 92. Tuesday, sun, high of 91. 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

Sean Ross, Maplewood, New Jersey. Guess when he was growing up, he was listening to CKLW late at night like I was. Wanted to hear this cool 45 from Cody Black.

What a great request there from Sean Ross out of Maplewood, New Jersey on the Ramrock record label from February of 1968. A record that went to number 14 on the CKLW charts. Of course, CKLW out of Windsor, Ontario, which is right across from Detroit. And late at night, even when I was a kid growing up, I could hear all these songs that were being played on CKLW that were not getting played on New York radio. Kody Black, once again on that Ramrock record label, and a song called Going, Going, Gone. Well, some people make requests, challenges, and then there's people who go looking for records for Dave the Rave. Yes, Tony Dixon. He's over at Mike Vave's Music Record Store in Long Beach, California, looking for some cool, expensive records that, of course, I have to buy. But, yes, for Tony Dixon, I know you love this record by Bobby Freeman. We'll send it out to you. It reminds me of a Tom Jones record, Soulful Sound of Music.

Day of the Rave, the record geek. I play my fair share of soulful sound of music. Bobby Freeman from the fall of 1966, his very first 45 on the Loma record label, going out to Tony Clark Dixon. Well, every week I play a record, you got to tell me who's doing the record. This next 45 was last week's mystery oldie record. Find out momentarily if anybody figured out who's doing the record.

I don't mind a little bit of summer rain. It helps to keep my grass nice and green. That was the Mystery Oldie 45 that I played for you last week. That's Jan and Dean. Jan and Dean on their J&D Record Company. I guess they had their own little label there for a couple of releases. Jan and Dean, the song is called Like a Summer Rain, a record that came out, like I said, in October of 1966. Congratulations, Tony Dixon, Long Beach, California. Mark DeLodovico, Rockville, Maryland. Charles Ellis, Staten Island, New York. Debbie Warner, Mooresville, North Carolina. Kevin Buxton, Campbellsport, Wisconsin. Jamie Rake, Waupun, Wisconsin. Dave Greenman, Semiska in Stone Bank, Wisconsin. Dennis Romanek, Summers Point, New Jersey. The Goose in New York City. Linda Rush, Manahawkin, New Jersey. Flipside Paul Millard from Fond du Lac, Wisconsin. Peter Vandermark, all the way over there in Holland. John Rumpelton, Newton, New Jersey. J. Earl Sparta, New Jersey. Scott Williams, Mount Ephraim, New Jersey. And Miami Sante. Well, now get ready for a brand new Mystery Oldie 45. Remember, we play just for fun. One guess only. You can call me up now or after the show or whenever. 609-948-4487. If you end up in the overflow, leave your name and phone number and I will call you back. One guess only. You can also email me, dave@davetherave.com. Subject of your email, it's got to say Mystery Oldie. One guess only, and here's the record. Yes. Gotta tell me who's doing this fine, soulful side.

0: That, of course, is my mystery oldie 45. You got to tell me, is Dylan the record? Once again, the number to call is 609-948-4487, or you could simply email me. Once again, that email address is dave@davetherave.com. So take a guess, and maybe you could be a mystery oldie winner.
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2: Here's another Flagler Beach history moment. The Upson House and Real Estate Office, located at 200-202 South Central Avenue and 205A South 2nd Street. Luther and Ida Upson, early residents of Flagler Beach, were active contributors to the formation of the community. The small commercial building at the front of the property was built by Mrs. Upson in 1925 to house her real estate office and later was used for other businesses and as a meeting place for the city commission. When the town of Flagler Beach was incorporated in 1925, Luther Upson was elected as one of the first commissioners. Their home was completed in 1926, and the adjoining building on South 2nd Street, now commercial, was built as their garage. And there's a history moment about the city of Flagler Beach.
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11: Somewhere in New Jersey, there's this guy named Dave who has this giant 60s record collection and this pirate radio station in his attic with a transmitter he built from the Allied catalog. 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
0: Dave the Rave here in the No Static Attic, getting ready to bring you another edition of my Relics and Rarity Show. Those great big hit songs and those 45s that deserve that second chance on the radio. And we're kicking it off with a real wham! That's the name of this instrumental, Wham, by the DeVestas on the Earth record label out of South Carolina.

I'm on the radio playing my relics and rarities for you. Sound of the Kinks here from Spring of 66. Yes, it's going to be all right, that's for sure. Cool Hit Records and Lost 45s.

J.J. Jackson there for late 1966, originally released on the Cali record label, but it's all right. There's a record that fell through the cracks, that's for sure. It's by a group called Crawdaddy.

0: Crawdaddy on the Colossus record label, arranged by the great Joe Renzetti. Also a version out of that song by the Flower Pot Man, but that's my favorite version, Crawdaddy, Moment of Madness.
1: 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Here comes another Relics and Rarities!

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David Ames is standing in the shadows of love, but I want to just love you. That's what I want to do. Here's Grover Mitchell.

0: Grover Mitchell. You can look through the entire top 100. You'll never find that record, but a good record indeed. They're Grover Mitchell on the Decca record label and a tune called Loving You. I'm Dave the Raven. This is my Relics and Rarities show.
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4: August 23, 1939. In Moscow, Nazi Germany and the Soviet Union sign a non-aggression pact. The treaty divides Eastern Europe into spheres of Nazi and Soviet influence, just days before the Nazis invade Poland, the start of World War II. 1927. In Boston, Italian-born anarchists Niccolò Sacco and Bartolomeo Vanzetti are executed for the murders of two men during a robbery. 50 years later, Massachusetts Governor Michael Dukakis proclaims that any stigma and disgrace should be forever removed from their names. But controversy over Sacco and Vanzetti's guilt and whether they got a fair trial persists to this day. 2003. Also in Massachusetts, defrocked Roman Catholic priest John Gagan is beaten and strangled to death while serving time in prison. Gagan, who was convicted of child sex abuse, became a symbol of the clergy sex abuse scandal that shook America's Catholic Church. 1926. In New York, silent movie heartthrob Rudolph Valentino, one of film's first major sex symbols, dies from a perforated ulcer. He was 31 years old. And 1960.
5: Getting to know you, putting it my way, but nicely.
4: Oscar Hammerstein, the Broadway librettist, dies in Doylestown, Pennsylvania at age 65. Among his works with composer Richard Rodgers, Oklahoma, South Pacific, The King and I, and The Sound of Music. Today in history, August 23rd. Sandy Kozel, The Associated Press.
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Bills. Everybody loved that record, a big hit there in the spring of 1966. But my girlfriend, Lorinda, and of course her friends, they went on a camping trip a couple weeks back. And unfortunately, they didn't know this at the time, obviously, but the water was contaminated, E. coli, with human waste. And everybody got very, very sick. In fact, a girlfriend is still recuperating from the effects of that E. coli infection. So I know she hates and her friends hates. They don't want to hear anything about dirty water. But we do wish them well, that's for sure. Lorinda, you feel better? She's my girlfriend because she's so

Yes, even Lorinda said, Dave the Raven, I know you like those bad girls. Yes, D. Cool and the Casuals. I don't just like them, I love them. And Lorinda is definitely good to me. She's good to me. D. Cool and the Casuals on the Cameo record label. Yes, she's a real girl.

On the B-side of their Getting Together 45, Real Girl. Sounds like a good tune for a commercial, right? It's also got a beach feel to it. So how about some beach music?

yours truly, Dave the Ray, with all the records you crave here on Relics and Rarities. The group called Brilliant Corners on the Modern record label. It's actually a great double-sided 45. That's a tune called Change in Me. There's Aretha Franklin. The song, much later covered by Southside Johnny and Asbury Jukes. Of course, this is the original version. It's called Without Love. Without love, there is nothing.

Franklin on the Atlantic record label, Without Love, talking about when your love has gone. This is a guy who once told you that love makes the world go round. Now he's talking about when your love has gone.

I say you got to dig it. Can't Turn It Loose, Every Mother's Son, the group that had the hit record of Come On Down to My Boat. MGM 45 called No One Knows. And how true that is, a personal acquaintance of mine who lives right around the Relics of Rarity's vault, Mike McCara, who at one time was drumming for the Gary U.S. Bonds Band. And, of course, prior to that, he was the drummer back in the 70s. He was the drummer for a band out of Brooklyn, New York, a band called Bullet. They had a great record, a top 30 45, but a forgotten 45 in late 71 on the Big Tree record label. So Mike McCara, who passed away suddenly of a heart attack at age 63 just this past week, up there in rock and roll heaven, rest in peace. What a great record you gave us in late 71. Bullet, White Lies and Blue Eyes.

White Lies, Blue Eyes. Rest in peace, Mike McCarra, the drummer of that band, up there in rock and roll heaven. Sound of the Turtles.

Turtles, you know what I mean. That's with Gary Music Miller, formerly of WKEE out in Huntington, West Virginia, who, by the way, is being inducted into the West Virginia Rock and Roll Hall of Fame for broadcasters this coming fall. He was about 30, 35 years, maybe even longer, a disc jockey at WKEE. And Gary Music Miller is tuned into the Relics of Rarity show, and he said, Dave the Rave, you know what I mean. Only you would know this record. The group called the Tigers, Jito Tiger, on the Cold Picks record label.

0: Pontiac GTO. That was definitely a cool car. And of course I know that record, Gary Music Miller. After all, it was a pretty big hit. Number 119, bubbling under the top 100. Gito Tiger there by the Tigers. And when I come back out of 100,000 plus 45s here in the Relics of Rarities Vault, I'll select one record and we'll call it my discovery of the week. So don't go anywhere.
1: 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Dave the Rave's Relics and Rarities.
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